Toledo's greatest hits, 93.5 WRQN. I'm Tony Lorino. If mom's a Billy Joel fan, why don't we celebrate early tonight? With Mother's Day tomorrow, Billy Joel's birthday tonight. Go ahead, pull that cake out, put the candles on. Here's Billy in My Life.

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0: And one for Carrie from our birthday club. Carrie has a birthday this weekend. Double birthday and Mother's Day, same weekend. Carrie, no one is combining presents, especially not around here. We've got a birthday present for you right in just a second or so with your favorite song from the New Kids. You know what? Reach back out. We'll get you a Mother's Day song tomorrow night, okay? Her favorite from the New Kids is Right Stuff, so we'll take care of that in just a minute. You can join the birthday club like Carrie at ThrowbackNation.com. Make sure you get your throwback on. You could win prizes from Dunkin' and so much more. And we'll get your throwback on tonight as well. We're back into them from the 80s and 90s next.
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93.5 WRQN. Allie, thank you for your text tonight. Allie is still holding on to her tickets for the postponed Billy Joel dates. And she loves to do a little air guitaring with You May Be Right, Allie. I sure hope that that date gets rescheduled now that Billy's feeling better, doing better, all that, okay? Get those taken care of. And Allie, we won't wait to get your favorite from Billy Joel on tonight. Appreciate the text at 877-909-1989. You may be right, and more for

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0: 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I'm Tony Lorino. 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In the year we're talking about, clap off, clap on, the clapper. Yeah, first hit store shelves, and it's so like a precursor to Alexa, isn't it? On TV, Night Court premieres, and on the radio, he hits the top 20 with the longest time, a birthday boy, Billy Joel, bringing it. What year was it? Was it 1983, 1984, or 1985? Text your guest to enter and win to 877-909-1989.
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I'm Tony the Reno. 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

0: I'm Tony Lorino. Billy's in the spotlight tonight. Billy Joel for his birthday. And for Brenda and Mike, who are leaving and seeing the biopic tonight. Yeah, they're a couple weeks late. We forgive you. Don't worry about that. Billie Jean for them. So Billy's all around. Is there something we can add? Doesn't have to be a Billy. We're at 877-909-1989. 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We'll take care of your favorite as we're back into it next.
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And welcome to the Late Night Class Reunion. It's brought to you by Eggland's Best. Better taste, better nutrition, better eggs. Class of 1996. Feels like the end of the school year with some of these songs, doesn't it? Just like that time. The end of the year 1996. Wrapping up school and turning up the good stuff with the Gin Blossoms. Here's Follow You Down.

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0: Class of 1996, it's all you. What were you doing for Mother's Day weekend, 1996, huh? What were you buying Mom? Maybe that new Mariah Carey album that she loved? Mom knew all the words to that one, didn't she, from back in the day? And we still all know the words today. Let's get singing along with Mom Mariah for Mother's Day weekend and more of the best of the class of 1996. The late night class reunion continues in seconds.
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I'm Tony the Reno. 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

0: Tu cuerpo es pa' dar la alegría y cosas buenas. 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

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Late night class reunion for the class of 1996. Oh, I got a reunion this summer, don't you? We're not going to judge you on the age of the reunion. We only judge if you don't remember the lyrics to songs like this. Class of 96. I know you do. The Dave Matthews Band.

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We get it. The workday's a grind. 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
13: Sometimes you can tell a lot about what someone wants to do offline by looking at what they do online. Let me tell you about Pinterest's first parenting trend report. Pinterest is a huge platform. They have 600 million monthly users, 80 billion searches per month. The report found a shift from the iPad kid era to now, when parents are actually more interested in real-world adventures and hands-on activities. The Global Trends and Insights lead at Pinterest told us, families are thoughtfully designing childhoods rooted in creativity, intention, and meaningful experiences. One psychologist we spoke to said he sees this as a reflection of parents' desire to build core capacities in their children. Resilience, curiosity, self-regulation, empathy. These things don't grow automatically, but are built through lived experience. I'm Dr. Sanjay Gupta, helping you live a better life.
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13: A Better Life with Dr. Sanjay Gupta.
14: You know, one of the weirder things I've seen on social media lately is parents feeding their babies butter, like whole sticks of butter. They swear that it helps them feel fuller after meals and get a good night's sleep, among other things. There's actually something to this. You know, butter is full of fat, which a rapidly growing infant needs, but eating butter all the time results in, quote, boxing out other important nutrients they need as well. Spokesperson for the Academy of Nutrition and Dietetics told us she recommends half a teaspoon to a teaspoon melted and then added to a puree. Or as they get older, you can drizzle oil or melted butter over cooked vegetables, she told us. We never say just give butter by itself, and it's not the only source of fat she would recommend. Avocados, hummus, fish, they are great sources of fat as well. And also, great foods to introduce. I'm Dr. Sanjay Gupta, helping you live a better life.
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1: 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It's TPD, Toledo Police Recruiting Season, tpdhire.com. So let's dive into what that's like with Officer Taylor Dungeon. Now, thanks for coming by to talk mostly, well, a lot of TPD things. Nothing grisly, nothing super negative, but you're here for tpdhire.com. But I have other things to get to because it's been a while since we caught up. But let's rally up the recruits.
2: Yes,
1: What's the elevator? Well, first of all, Okay. Where's every... You're a solo on this recruiting trail now?
2: Yeah. Do you miss Officers Morelli and Grundin?
1: Grundin was the guy.
2: Yes.
1: And Morelli...
2: The girl. Female woman, yeah.
1: The blonde girl from the east side, right?
2: She works the east side, yeah.
1: Got it. Okay, yeah. Okay. And I would see Grundin at various things. What happened?
2: You know, we need people. We need people on the streets. And okay. So, which is part of the reason why we're recruiting. We need more bodies.
1: As you are every year. Here we're recording on Thursday, May 7th. What is the recruiting period? Because I'm sure we're running out of days for people to what? Application is first?
2: So the first step is really two steps. It's the application and they have to take and pass a written exam, which is an online exam. But both of those things are available now through July 31st.
1: What's on that written exam?
2: It's three parts. It's a reading comprehension part, a writing component, which is kind of like being given information and then putting it into like a written form. I don't know, like think about like writing a police report. You know, we do a lot of that around here. And then the third part is a like video scenario component, and I like describe it to people the simplest way I can, which is like it's an integrity test. Are you a good person or are you a scumbag? And that's kind of what that measures.
1: To the first part, the reading comprehension, it sounds SAT-like?
2: This is not like a police test, if that makes sense. It's more like common knowledge, basic type of test. Like, we're not going to ask the laws or anything like that.
1: How old is Mylan?
2: 10.
1: Could he pass it? Not the integrity part. I don't want to go there. The reading comprehension part, could he pull it off?
2: I mean, he's pretty smart. You should
1: if my son can do it, then you can pass the test.
2: Yeah, he really likes math and science, though. So
1: none of that on the police test?
2: No, I would not be here if that was on the police test.
1: I was
2: going to
1: say, that probably draws a lot of people. Hey, there's no math and science questions, no geometry, biology, no chemistry.
2: No.
1: I don't know when you had it, but I guess it was like 9th or 10th grade when they started putting letters in math and the periodic table. I was done. I was out.
2: You don't like the elements?
1: The elements I like are our sun and anything that is wet or cold, I do not like. But that periodic table and combining things to make over my head.
2: No, I get that. It's not my favorite.
1: Good to know it's not on the police test.
2: Yeah.
1: What's the integrity part of it like?
2: So they will show different video scenarios and they basically want to know how you're going to react. So like, let's say a scenario example would be like you and your partner are on duty and then it's lunchtime-ish, you're hungry, you run in somewhere to grab food, and while you're, you know, waiting to pay for your food or whatever, you get a call. Like, what do you do? How do you pay for your food first and then leave? Do you say, sorry, gotta go? Do you take the food and run? Like, how are you going to respond?
1: What's the right what's the answer that the department would prefer?
2: You know, I mean, me personally, I would pay and leave, or I'm gonna just say sorry, I gotta go. But I'm not gonna take my food without paying. That would be stealing.
1: Yes, it would. And then you become your own police report.
2: Yeah.
1: More with Taylor Dungeon from the Toledo Police Force for TPD Hire as it's recruiting season. She'll share more when we get back.
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15: A person.
1: 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It's recruiting season. That's why my friend Taylor Dungeon is here to talk to you about that on Contact.
16: I would overanalyze to the nth degree of it.
2: Absolutely. And people do. And that's like, I tell, just like, you know what's right and you know what's wrong. And if not, then this test will weed you out. But, you know, just go with your gut. Like when you were in high school, didn't people always say like the first answer you pick is the right answer most of the time?
16: On SATs, yeah, but a lot of times your instincts would be wrong.
2: Yeah.
16: So do I go to this place often?
2: Wait, what place?
16: The place.
2: Oh, the place where our hypothetical.
16: Yeah, like Smoking Owl. Smoking Owl. Okay. Like okay. I'm there quite a bit, and I was like, Michelle, I just got a call. I'll be back. Just hold everything. Or if I took it, or if I grabbed it, or I started to eat it, and I'll say I'll come back and pay you.
2: I would leave the food and come back and pay for it. If I wouldn't take it, because you don't know, like, what if the call you're going to becomes like a 10-hour standoff, you know?
16: Then you're going to want something to eat for that 10 hours.
2: You are going to.
16: And your food will have been wasted anyway. In fact, you know what? You should pick a spot so that people have that measurement. Like, just use Smoking Olive. Like, I've never even heard of this place. So, yeah, I'm gonna be courteous and pay. No, I know Michelle. My money's always good with her.
2: Say, like, let me Venmo you as you're, like, running out the door.
16: How many people does the integrity test rule out almost automatically?
2: The test overall has like a 90%+ pass rate.
16: That's good.
2: So, yeah. So I'd say like most people, well, obviously most people are doing pretty well on everything overall, because you have to pass all three components separately.
16: Okay. Is there a test fee for this beginning part?
2: Yes, it's $65. And, we normally like have vouchers that we can give out to waive that, but we don't have any this year. Because we just don't.
16: Yeah. Everything, you might have heard, everything costs more and everybody has less money.
2: Yes, and that's exactly what it is.
16: It's called Planet Earth.
2: Yeah.
16: When does this, what's the timeline for this? I've applied. When do they call me to take this test?
2: You can do both at the same time. So we won't call you to take the test. I might send you like an email and be like, hey, dude, you applied, but you haven't taken your test yet. You have to do that still. But as long as you get both things done before July 31st, you're good.
16: Got it. When I cross that, what's the percentile I have to cross to pass the test?
2: So you have to get a 55% on the video component, and a 70% each on writing and reading, but then you also have to have a cumulative score of at least 70%.
16: So when I get that 70, and by the way, I think I've asked you this before, give me a sample test. I'd like to see it.
2: We probably could. I just have to ask my girl Sylvia over in HR if we can make that happen.
16: Would love to see it.
2: I think that would be really fun. I'll tell you what. I will find a way to get you a sample online test if you then come do a practice PT test.
16: That's not... No, I can't do that stuff anymore.
2: It'll be fun.
16: Actually, I think before you started coming, I could do the push-ups part. The running, not happening. And I know you have to do a full sit-up, right? Not crunches?
2: Yeah. But, like, you know, you start with your back on the ground and bring your elbows up to your knees. Yeah. Someone holds your feet, so it's not that hard.
16: It's like gym class. But the push-ups are... We've jumped ahead here. Hold on.
2: I'm sorry.
16: I would like to do this test. You were so kind 7 years ago to let me do the ride-along with you.
2: That was a long time ago.
16: I'd like to do the test ride-along.
2: Okay. Let me see what I can do for you.
16: So I get called, I pass the test. What's next?
2: So once that deadline of July 31st passes, the next official step won't be till the end of August, and that's where the PT test comes in. So candidates will take the fitness test more than once, but this initial test is to actually make it into the background investigation portion. So the day you come take your PT test, if you pass, you're immediately going to go start your backgrounds orientation to find out all the different things we're going to need to want and know about you.
16: Is it 20 push-ups in a minute?
2: It depends on your age and your sex. So, like, if I was going to go do the test today as
16: How old are you now?
2: Oh, my God. I'm going to be 38 in a couple weeks.
16: Okay.
2: So, as an almost 38-year-old woman, I would have to get in, I think I would need to do, like, 5 push-ups. I know. And I can't recall the number of sit-ups, but everything is timed in that 1 minute time frame. Now, you know, a man in his 20s is going to have the highest, most rigorous standards. And then, you know, women in their 20s will have the second most. And then it just kind of like, as you age.
16: Right.

0: And how long does the academy last?
1: 32 weeks.
0: Is there anything over the course of the academy, and you have been with TPD now how long?
1: Almost 10 years.
0: Is there anything in the academy, I know there's a lot more mental health training.
1: Yeah.
0: What else has changed with training since the time you went through the academy?
1: Oh my gosh, so much. The academy was shorter when I went through it. I think when I went through it was 27 weeks. So they've added additional training time in, which is great because one of the things that's about being a police officer, and it's true of, I guess, most jobs, but we learn a lot as we go, mm-hmm. right? Like, it's impossible to know everything you need to know. It's impossible to learn everything you could possibly need to know in 32 weeks or however long. But building, like, into that, like, longer academy, we're doing more on, like you said, like, mental health and officer wellness. And the department as a whole has taken a pretty strong stand on wanting that to be an important part of the mission of the department, like, taking care of its officers and partnering with different, like, outside resources to if officers need help or, you know, they're in a crisis or anything like that. Like,
0: is there less of a stigma with that stuff now?
1: Yes.
0: Because I'm guessing a lot of the older guys have aged out and retired. The guys that would, you know, they don't want to talk about that. They'd internalize it and wind up blowing up at somebody. I'm guessing a lot of those officers of either sex have aged out.
1: Our department is super young, and which is, you know, which is great, I think, because we have a lot of proactive officers. And like you said, like, the stigma does seem to be gone.
0: Yeah.
1: And I think, like, too, you know, even like for some of the people who have been on for a long time or are approaching retirement, like seeing and hearing younger officers like be open about like mental health or whatever struggles they might be facing maybe makes them more open to it also.
0: More with Taylor Dungeon from the Toledo Police Force for TPD Hire as it's recruiting season. She'll share more when we get back here on...
2: Don't wait. 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
3: 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I grew up in Middletown, which is a steel town. My dad and all my relatives worked in the mill, but I had one aunt, and she was a dental assistant, and we used to go into her dental office, and I would look around, and I liked the fact that I could see the dentist and the assistants interacting with the patients. They were having a good time. I mean, it was fun, but I like the idea of working in that environment. I love to fix things. My dad was always teaching me how to fix things. Another thing happened to me is that my mother, I was home on the weekend with her and my dad, and she got a terrible toothache. And we started to call people to see if anybody would see her. And everybody that we called had a recording, and then there was nothing. 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So all of this became part of an idea that how can we better serve our patients and improve their lives? 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We want to hear your story. We want to hear your experiences, and we want to integrate it into how we can help you.
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8: 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It's recruiting season. That's why my friend Taylor Dungeon is here to talk to you about that on Contact.
9: What's the biggest oh wow moment for a lot of the recruits? Something that they're surprised that they have to learn or train for?
10: Nobody likes to get gassed or maced or tased. I guess I can't say nobody.
9: Sean Hegarty used to like to get tased.
10: That sounds about right.
9: So you have to do that as part of the training?
10: Yeah, it's not fun. Getting tased is like the least terrible part though, because like they do it and then when it's over, it's over. But like getting maced, like I woke up in the middle of the night afterwards, and of course they do it on like a Friday, so you can like go home and like, you know,
9: not go out that night.
10: Yeah. And like I woke up in the middle of the night and just like my eyeballs on fire. It was awful. And then getting gassed like made me think I was gonna throw up.
9: Gassed, so. In what kind of way?
10: Like they throw those, like, I don't know,
9: gas canisters.
10: Yeah.
9: What's in there?
10: Something
9: that we talked about, the periodic table.
10: Yeah. So we're already outside of our depths. Okay. It's awful. They say like, oh, some people will throw up, some people will get sick, some people will gag, and I didn't throw up, but I really thought I wanted to. So,
9: what has been your favorite part of the entire job doing this for now almost a decade?
10: Man, I've had so many really like great experiences as an officer, like just like in like the, you know, the normal, like quote unquote normal, like day to day stuff. But my favorite thing about my job is as a critical incident negotiator, which is I'm part of the team that responds to like barricades or suicidal people, like if, you know, like a jumper on the bridge or like a hostage situation, anything like that. So I'm part of like a small team that responds to those things. And that is the thing I love the most about what I do. And like one of the things I'm like most passionate about, because they are such like high stress, critical type of things, and things can go really well or they can not go great. So it's our job to like keep everybody, like as a negotiator, it's our job to like keep everybody safe and to buy time. And it's like a puzzle, right? Because you have to figure out what's plaguing this person that brought them to this point that they're at now. And I enjoy like the problem solving.
9: It's a psychological puzzle in a lot of ways. Yeah. It's a people puzzle.
10: Absolutely. And I love people.
9: Do you? You just sound like me. I love people.
10: I do like people.
9: Mylan disagrees.
10: All
9: right, how about this? It depends on the day.
10: I like interacting with people. I like talking to people. How's that? Okay.
9: Is it harder to negotiate with one of those dire situations or with your 10-year-old? Is he on a parental terrorist list?
10: Yeah. The thing is, like, I can just yell at him, and okay. I know that when he goes to slam the door, nothing bad is going to happen. I have less patience with him. I'll be honest. I'll have way more patience for this random stranger I'm talking to.
9: He probably galvanizes you in some way.
10: Oh, he 1,000% knows how to push my buttons.
9: Emotionally manipulate you.
10: Mm-hmm.
9: All of this stuff to go through the academy and where everything we're talking about is at tpdhire.com, right?
10: tpdhire.com, yes.
9: TP or TPD?
10: TPD.
9: So hire.com.
10: Hire.com, yeah.
9: What other ways, other than coming to this this award-winning radio show and podcast, have you found over the years that works when it comes to recruiting? I know you're at a lot of job fairs and stuff. Mm-hmm. What about like more modern ways of getting in touch with the people you're targeting, which are, you know, young people?
10: Like you said, we have to meet people where they are, and they're all on social media.
9: Yeah.
10: No one leaves their house, because they're always on their phones and on their computers and stuff. So we are doing a lot of social media outreach all the time. If someone comments on a TPD post, like, oh, I'm interested in this, I will like slide in their DMs like, hey, heard you want to be the police. Like, let me help you. But we do get a fair number of like interested people like who see our posts on social media. We don't do TikTok. We don't do like dancing, singing videos or anything like that.
9: You could.
10: So I don't want to do that.
9: Have him do it.
10: I've seen his dance moves.
9: Oh, really?
10: Yeah.
9: Okay. All right. I mean, you got to meet people where they are.
10: You're
9: they're
10: right.
9: On TikTok, right?
10: They are on TikTok.
9: TPDHire.com. One other thing that is pretty important, other than being paid through the academy, when you get out of the academy, what's the pay like?
10: Once you graduate for the full your first year on the department while you're on probation, the pay rate jumps to $34.54. And then after your year of probation, it jumps up to $35. And some change. I don't remember offhand, but it's like we have really competitive pay throughout the state. Like, I think we're a pretty well paid department. Our benefits are awesome. We top as a patrolman, you top out at 10 years, and currently that's like 42 something an hour. So it's not bad. Plus, we have a ton of stipends you can get if you're eligible, and some you just get for simply existing on the department as an officer.
9: You said good benefits. Can I ask you what your monthly premium is that you pay?
10: For Mylan and me, I think I pay $80.
9: Total?
10: Yeah.
9: That's really good.
10: I know.
9: I pay $80 a paycheck for me.
10: That's crazy.
9: That's so really good.
10: It's in our coverage is chef's kiss.
9: Excellent.
10: Yeah. Like I tell this story all the time about Mylan fell off his bike a couple summers ago and just completely destroyed his face, knocked himself unconscious, like broke his nose.
9: Mylan, you still look okay. You look great. So whatever reconstruction you got done worked out well. You can talk. Do you remember when you were here like 7 years ago riding little cars across my board?
10: Wow.
9: You were here, trust me.
10: Yeah, you were.
9: All right, so his face is destroyed.
10: Yeah, his face is all busted up. He looks real janky. but so I took him to like the freestanding like ER over off of the trail down in, like in Maumee.
9: Okay.
10: And they were like, yeah, this kid needs to be at the like the full hospital. And so they made him do it. We had to do an ambulance ride. We had one or two nights overnight at Toledo Hospital. And that would be an astronomical bill, like a devastating medical bill to a lot of people. And I paid $200 as my copay and not a penny more. So
9: like why do people get into all forms of government at all levels? Great benefits.
10: Great benefits. We love our benefits. Thank you.
11: We got our neighbors.
9: What's the neighbors?
10: My neighbors witnessed his fall.
9: Oh, do they have it on video?
11: No, probably on
9: the security cam. It might be on messedupmyface.com or that TikTok.
10: World star.
9: You look... Oh, you age yourself with that. All the stuff at tpdhire.com. For those that don't know, tell people what you did before you did this.
10: I was a newspaper reporter at The Blade.
9: I've never asked you this before.
10: Uh-oh.
9: Stop. It's a safe space. Do you think if you didn't cover crime, you still would have wound up as a police officer?
10: I don't think so. And I think not for any like one particular reason, but for like a multitude. Like one, like I had no exposure to police outside of like my fifth grade DARE class, right? Like, you know, I had a pretty like normal, uneventful family. Like I didn't know anyone in law enforcement growing up. I grew up in a very small, boring, sheltered suburban community in Northeast Ohio. And I just had no exposure to law enforcement, really. And so covering the crime beat exposed me to the entire Toledo Police Department. And then, like, people would tease me all the time. They would say, Taylor, when are you, like, actually, it was Toledo Police Chief Bill Moton who would always say, Taylor, when are you going to take the police test? And I was like, ha, ha, ha, that's hilarious. Never. And then one day I was like, man, I'm really broke and the police department will pay me more money. And I think I could do it. So I signed up to take the test. And
9: was that before or after him?
10: It was just before.
9: Got
10: so
9: it.
10: When I started the police academy, he was not quite a year and a half old yet.
9: Thanks to Taylor Dungeon and in the background a little bit, her son Milan, who doesn't remember being here. I hope you remember tpdhire.com. And this is one of those episodes where there's plenty more, especially if you want to talk about police happenings here in our area or hear about that. Grab the podcast. Search my name where you get podcast episodes. If not, we'll hear you. We'll have you back here next Sunday morning on Cumulus Media Toledo's Contact.
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0: Another debut song at number 37, Brass Construction with Movin'. Coming up on American Top 40, the current hit by the only artist to have more than one record hit number one on all three major charts, country, soul, and pop. A couple of brothers did it once, but this superstar did it three times.
1: The hits from coast to coast.
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0: Three hours once a week with American Top 40, and you know where your favorite songs are in the national music scene. My name is Casey Kasem. The countdown doesn't stop until we get to our new number one best-selling song in the country. Here's Frankie Valli. He's back on the chart with Fallen Angel.

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0: Sweeten my coffee with a warming kiss. Soften my dreams with your sigh. After you've loved me for a million years, then you can tell me goodbye. Glenn Campbell and Don't Pull Your Love, Then You Can Tell Me Goodbye. Survey song number 27 on American Top 40. This is Casey Kasem in Hollywood counting them down on AT40. We've got 26 hits to go on our way to a new number one. Stay right there.
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0: Okay, let's get on with American Top 40. I'm Casey Kasem, and the countdown continues.
9: Number 26.
0: This song debuted a couple of weeks ago at 38. Last week went to 32. This week to 26. Bad Company and Youngblood.
10: I

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5: This is the third top 10 hit for Dr. Hook at number 21 this week. She

0: number 18 in the countdown and moving up, Fleetwood Mac with Rhiannon. Coming up on AT40, an unbelievable story. A hit by a group whose founding members were sued by former British Prime Minister Harold Wilson. It had something to do with a picture postcard. And the Prime Minister won his suit.
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0: 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At number 17 in the countdown this week, Dorothy Moore. Her first hit record is titled Misty Blue.

0: Barry Manilow's follow-up to the number one hit called I Write the Songs. At number 13 and moving up, Trying to Get the Feeling Again. This is Casey Kasem in Hollywood. Be right back. We've got the 12 best-selling songs in the USA, including a new number one yet to come.
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0: Here are three young ladies from Germany. They call themselves Silver Convention. Their first big hit went to number one. That was Fly, Robin, Fly. This one already at number 8 in only 4 weeks on AT40.
13: That's right.

0: The Silvers, their first hit, and it's a biggie. At number three for the second week, Boogie Fever. Coming up on American Top 40, I have an AT40 double feature. First, we're going to hear a top 10 smash of 11 years ago by one of the most popular and influential American groups of the 60s, a trend-setting quartet whose first seven singles all made the top 10. And then in part two of our double feature, we'll hear the brand new number one song of the week by the former lead singer of that group.
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0: The Tubes debuted at number 37 last week on American Top 40, and this week they move up 10 big notches to 27 with She's a Beauty as the countdown continues.
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AT-40 originates in Hollywood. Climbing six notches to number 26 is the latest hit by Daryl Hall and John Oates. Here's Family Man.

0: A number one song from last year. That's Chicago's Hard to Say I'm Sorry. A long-distance dedication from Lisa in Torrance, California, to her mother, father, sister, and brother. This is Casey on AT40 in Hollywood. Coming up, a song in the survey that was written by the famous songwriting team of Burt Bacharach and Hal David. A song that's already been a hit single by four different artists. We'll hear a piece of each, plus the fifth hit version by an English new wave act.
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0: Up four notches this week, here's Styx with their follow-up to Mr. Roboto. This one's called Don't Let It End. 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

0: Giroux with Morning on American Top 40, moving from 22 to 21 in the countdown, fourth week on the chart. I'm Casey Kasem. This is American Top 40 in Hollywood. We're counting down the week's 40 biggest hits, and we're 20 hits away from number one. We'll continue in a moment.
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8: 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At number 41, this is Kajagoogoo with Too Shy.

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3: Back at number 29, we heard Journey on the Way Down with Separate Ways. Now here they are on the way up. Up three notches, to be exact, with Faithfully.

every week, American Top 40 is heard in the 50 states and around the world on great radio stations like WKIK, Leonardtown, Maryland, KWVR, Enterprise, Oregon, and on Armed Forces Radio around the globe. After climbing to number 12 last week, the song by Bob Seger and the Silver Bullet Band tumbles to number 18. Even now.

0: Falling Six Notches to Number 18, Even Now by Bob Seger and the Silver Bullet Band. A listener in Virginia wants to know, in the rock era, what record company has occupied the number one spot with its records for the most consecutive weeks? Well, the company that holds the lead got there because of a streak of number one hits by Yvonne Elliman, Andy Gibb, the group Player, and the Bee Gees. Details coming up.
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11: Well, happy Mother's Day, everybody. You got Paul, the producer. It's Paul and Josh, actually, out here at the Menards at 7001 Orchard Center Drive. Why? It's 20 ribeyes for $40. Bam, that's what's going on here today. Nothing says Mother's Day like buying some meat from the back of a truck. That's right. All sorts of specials going on here right now. All you need to do is come to Menards and you'll see the big old tent, the big old signage, and the big old truck right here. What you're doing, what we have here is the 20 ribeyes for $40. 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Also, half-price family packs while we're here until about 2 o'clock today. So it is quite a deal. 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Taking up a lot of room, but anyway, we're right here. 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They plan on being here like 5, but if they sell out, that's it. 20 ribeyes, 40 bucks. Happy Mother's Day. 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
0: once a week with AT40, and you know how your favorite songs are doing throughout the USA. Like the latest hit by Culture Club. It climbs two notches this week to number 17. With Boy George singing, here's Time.

From the LP, Kilroy was here. Mr. Roboto by Styx, falling from number 8 to number 16 in the countdown. 15 big ones coming up as we head toward number 1.

0: Canadian Bryan Adams, with his first hit on American Top 40, Straight from the Heart. He moves from 18 to 15 in the countdown. There's a new English band in the survey who just couldn't draw an audience when they were first getting started, so they deliberately misspelled their name. And after that, they said, their career took off. Details coming up.
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9: 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Hope you guys are having a nice Mother's Day. It's Paul out here at Menards, 7001 Orchard Center Drive. That's right. You know why? 20 ribeyes, $40. Paul and Josh are out here. Josh actually took advantage of this deal yesterday. And is completely, so far, happy. And did you break it open yet, the meat?
10: Not yet.
9: All right, so he's gonna grill up later today. Anyway, 20 ribeyes, $40. What's going on here today? We are in the big tent with the big truck right smack dab in the middle of Menards, all right? So look for that. All sorts of payments are accepted. Debit, credit, cash, whatever the heck. And the big truckload meat sale's going on. Now, you will get some half-price deals while we're here, all right? 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The 20 ribeyes for $40 deal right here at Menards in Holland, right on 1001 Orchard Center Drive. 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
0: These are the most popular songs in America, and there are 9 British acts in this week's survey. Elton John, Naked Eyes, Culture Club, Def Leppard, After the Fire, Thomas Dolby, Dexy's Midnight Runners, David Bowie, and the group that climbs 2 notches to number 14. From England, Duran Duran with Rio.

0: I Won't Hold You Back. Survey song number 11, falling a notch this week on American Top 40, is Toto. This is Casey Kasem in Hollywood, counting down the most popular songs in the USA on American Top 40. 10 big hits away from number one, and the countdown will continue in just a moment.
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2: We're hearing the 40 biggest hits of the week according to the official nationwide survey of Billboard magazine. 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I'm Casey Kasem, and the countdown continues.
3: Number 10.
2: After 2 weeks at number 5, the English language version of the German rap hit, Der Kommissar, falls to number 10. It's by After the Fire.

0: to Commissar, falling from number 5 to number 10 on American Top 40 by After the Fire. Can you imagine an unknown teenage singer being offered contracts by 4 different record companies and saying no to all 4 because they wouldn't agree to his terms? Well, neither can I, but this iron-willed young man from Minneapolis stuck to his guns. His first top 10 hit is coming up.
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0: My name's Casey Kasem. This week's singer Laura Branigan moves up 2 notches and gets her second top 10 hit. The first, of course, was her number 2 smash, Gloria. The follow-up at number 9 is Solitaire.

Survey song number 9, moving up 2 notches, Laura Branigan and Solitaire. Now on American Top 40, the story of the kid who said no to 4 different major record companies. This is the unbelievable story of the recording artist named Prince. His full name is Prince Rogers Nelson. He grew up in Minneapolis, where during the long winter months, he taught himself to play 27 different instruments. Now, during high school, he was the leader of several groups, and after he graduated in 1979, he decided to get serious about a recording career. So he rented a local sound studio and went in to cut a demo. And not with a band. Prince did it all by himself, produced, played all the instruments, and did the singing. Then he took the demo tape and headed for Hollywood. He started making the rounds of the record companies, and 4 different labels liked his sound and offered to sign him. But when the record executives wouldn't agree to let him do his own producing and play all the instruments, Prince told them he wasn't interested. Can you picture it? A 19-year-old barely out of high school, just off the bus from the Midwest, telling 4 major record labels in Hollywood that he would not sign with them if he couldn't do it his way. But there are a lot more than just 4 record labels out here. And one of the others, Warner Brothers, not only liked Prince's tape, but agreed to his terms. And Prince Rogers Nelson proved himself by becoming a star on the soul chart. And now he's also proving himself on the pop chart. His latest hit climbs another notch this week to number 8. Prince and Little Red Corvette.

0: Writer, producer, musician, and singer Prince with Little Red Corvette. Third week in the top 10, he's at number 8 as the countdown rolls on.
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8: 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I thought it was a little weird, but then they called me a mother. Anyway, it's Paul and Josh over here at Menards, 7001 Orchard Center Drive right here in Holland. Why would I be in the middle of the parking lot? Well, it's 20 ribeyes for $40. Bam, right here. That's what's going on. Look for the big tent. Look for the big truck right here in the middle of the parking lot. They have, check this out, they've got bulk deals going on right now. Quarter cow deals also, if you want to do more than just the 20 ribeyes for $40 deal. 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It could be the Kansas City strips or New York strips, the mega. 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Menards in Holland. 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Yeah, Paul, on RQN.
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0: Here's a singer from the Big Apple, born, raised, and still living in New York City. She's Irene Cara, moving up six big notches with Flashdance. What a feeling.

Flashdance, what a feeling. From the motion picture Flashdance, Irene Cara moving from number 13 up to number 7 in our countdown of the 40 biggest. AT40's heard in the 50 states and around the world every week on great radio stations like WBIB, Centerville, Alabama, WAZY, Lafayette, Indiana, and HJJF, Cali, Colombia. Here's a song that hit number 1 in England, Australia, New Zealand, and the USA. At number 6 now, Come On Eileen, Dexy's Midnight Runners.

0: A few weeks ago, that was number one. This week, it's at number six, falling two notches. Dexy's Midnight Runners and Come On, Eileen. Coming up, a long-distance dedication from a young woman in Boston who went on vacation to get away from romance. Her trip was a failure.
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0: From the official Billboard survey, these are the hottest hits in the USA. And the one by Thomas Dolby climbs two notches to number five. She Blinded Me with Science.

At number 5 in popularity, Thomas Dolby on American Top 40, The Englishman with She Blinded Me with Science. This is Casey Kasem on American Top 40 in Hollywood. And now we're up to our long-distance dedication, the regular feature on the show that connects the popular songs we play here with our personal lives. Listen to this letter from a young woman in Boston. She writes, "Dear Casey, last summer I went to Miami to visit relatives. Before I left Boston, I was unhappy with my life, going through hard times. And to get away from my problems for a while, I decided to take a vacation. While in Miami, I saw new faces, and I was beginning to like myself again. Being around different people helped me realize exactly who I was and what I wanted out of life. But I still didn't want to fall in love or start a new relationship. I was too afraid of getting hurt. Well, one day, I was introduced to Juan. As the days went by, Juan and I began seeing a lot of each other. I saw something beautiful in him that I never saw in anyone before. He took me anywhere I wanted to go and treated me like I was never treated before, like a lady. Whenever I was with him, there was a smile on my face. But even though we loved being with each other, neither one of us wanted to fall in love because we knew the summer would soon end and I'd have to go back home. Soon enough, we did have to face our summer romance ending. Saying goodbye was hard to do. I knew I'd never be able to forget him and go back to living my life as before. When I was on the plane alone, that's when I realized I had actually fallen in love with Juan. As the weeks went by, I received letter after letter from him. Still, I never told him that I was in love with him. Then one day I got a letter that changed everything. In it, he told me he realized himself that he was in love with me, and he wanted it to be me and him forever, despite our distance. Since then, Casey, the love we have for each other has grown stronger and stronger each passing day. He came to Boston last Thanksgiving to see me and meet my family. In a few years, Juan and I'll be getting married. Casey, I'm truly in love with Juan. So could you please play Truly as my dedication to him? I want him to know that I'll be his love forever. Thanks, Dee Dee." Okay, Dee Dee, here's your long-distance dedication.

0: A number one song from last year. That's Lionel Richie's Truly. A long-distance dedication from Dee Dee in Boston to Juan in Miami. As the countdown continues.
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11: Well, good afternoon to you. You got Paul. There's a few more minutes. I'm out here with Josh. We're hanging out. Why are we hanging out at a Menards in Holland in the middle of the parking lot? Are we trying to move shopping carts? Oh, no, no, no, no. We're here for the 20 ribeyes for $40 deal. That's right. It's the Mother's Day special, if you will, because nothing says Mother's Day like, you know, meat from the back of a truck. Come on by and check this place out. They've got the 20 ribeye for $40 deal. They also have half-price family packs while we're here. So I'll be here till right around 2-ish, if not a little sooner. Look for the big tent and the big truck right smack dab in the middle of the parking lot. What else we got? Debit, credit, cash also available. And when you pick up this deal, you're also going to have an opportunity to take advantage of what they've got for seafood, for pork, chicken, everything else. So come by, do some shopping, and don't forget the 20 ribeye, $40 deal going on right now until they are all sold out. Have a great rest of your weekend. We'll do it again Monday morning right here on 93.5 WRQN.
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0: The numbers get smaller as the hits get bigger.
1: Number 4.
0: With their third top 10 smash in a row, here are Men at Work moving up two notches with Overkill.

Men at Work from Melbourne, Australia. At number 4, third week in the top 10, they move up 2 notches with Overkill. The recent number 1 dance hit by the Greg Kinn Band hit number 2 on the pop chart last week and drops to number 3. Here's Jeopardy.

0: The song is Jeopardy from the LP Kinspiracy by the Greg Kin Band, falling from number 2 to number 3 in our countdown of the 40 biggest hits in the USA. Next up, the two biggies.
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0: weeks away from hitting the countdown, that's a classic American Top 40 Extra from 1983. 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
3: I'm Casey Kasem. Here's David Bowie, whose current album is the number one album in his British homeland. And the title song from that LP has hit number one in Britain, also in Sweden and Holland, and number one on the dance chart here in the USA. On the pop chart, it moves up a notch to number two. It's Let's Dance

Let's Dance moves from number 3 to number 2 in our survey. David Bowie. Now, as we get set to hear this week's number 1 song in the nation, let's check out the number 1s at the tops of Billboard's other charts. Number 1 on the country chart is Whatever Happened to Old Fashioned Love by B.J. Thomas. Number 1 on the soul chart is Candy Girl by New Edition. And number 1 on the album chart features the number 1 song in the USA. It's from the album called Thriller. For the third week in a row, the most popular song in the land is by Michael Jackson. Beat It.

0: The number one song in the USA for the third consecutive week. Michael Jackson's Beat It. And there you have them. The 40 most popular records in America, determined by Billboard magazine for the week ending May 14th, 1983. American Top 40s produced in Hollywood by Watermark ABC Radio Enterprises. Executive producer, Tom Rounds. Producer, Don Bastani. With Matt Wilson, Daryl Morton, Meryl Schindler, Dana Schwartzwalder, Alan Kaltman, Ann Stroecker, Paul Liebeskind, and Mike Williams. I'm Casey Kasem. Join me next week, and again, we'll count down the 40 most popular songs in the USA. 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
1: 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Special thanks to Kalila Dawkins, Rob Durkee, Pete Battistini, Scott Lakefield, Mike Savage, Michael Cross, Dave Nunez, and of course, the legend where the countdown began, Casey Kasem.

Toledo's greatest hits. We are 93.5 WRQN. Hey, how you doing? Jared West hanging out with you on this Mother's Day here in Northwest Ohio. Happy Mother's Day to all the moms out there, especially mine back in Findlay. I know she's listening. As the music rolls right along, heart and soul to Powell, Toledo's greatest hits, RQN.

0: 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Hey, how you doing? Happy Mother's Day to you on this Glass City Sunday afternoon. Jared West hanging out with you. Glad to have you aboard. Hey, check this out. 93.5 WRQN welcomes Foreigner coming up on August 18th at the Toledo Zoo Amphitheater with special guest Donnie Iris and the Cruisers. 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For Foreigner, mark it down on your calendar so you don't forget August 18th at the Toledo Zoo Amphitheater with special guests Donnie Iris and the Cruisers. And if you haven't seen a show at the zoo and their amphitheater, it's a really cool setting. 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
1: .com. Northwest Ohio weather. All right, it comes to you this afternoon from the Jim White Toyota Weather Center driveway in your new Toyota today at Jim White Toyota Central Avenue Strip. Right car, right price right now. And ABC 13 says that for today, our Sunday, Mother's Day, sun with a few passing clouds, high of 63. Tonight, partly cloudy, dropping to a low of 43. Back to work, back to school on Monday, sunny and high of 60. Right now, we're at 61 degrees here at the Arlington Avenue Studios. Back into the music with Blue Oyster Cult.

Toledo's greatest hits, 93.5 WRQN. Jared West hanging out with you on a Glass City Sunday, Mother's Day afternoon. The Cars now shaking it up. 93.5 RQN.

0: 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Jared West hanging out with you on the Glass City Sunday afternoon. Happy Mother's Day to you. Just heard the one and only John Lennon, Imagine. Being a huge Beatle fan that I am, you know, I love, you know, when all the Beatles went solo, I followed them. And Imagine it was just a timeless song. This song is a strong political message, sugar-coated in a beautiful melody. Lennon realized the softer approach would bring the song to a wider audience who hopefully would listen to his message. If you want peace, first, you have to imagine it. The late, great John Winston Ono Lennon on Toledo's Greatest Hits, 93.5 WRQN.
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0: 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You'll be all good to the get-go. Jared West hanging out with you on a Glass City Sunday afternoon, Mother's Day. Happy Mother's Day to all the moms out there for doing all that you do and taking care of us all over the world. It's you who do it, and thanks to you every day, especially day to day. 93.5 WRQN is thrilled to be a part of this season with the Glass City Wranglers, now playing their home games in downtown Toledo at the Glass City Center. 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
1: 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Nothing but nonstop classics. Then on July 16th, John Mellencamp returns to Pine Knob. 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

0: plus comedy meets rock when Weird Al Yankovic hits the Huntington Center on October 10th. The Parody King himself, right here in Toledo. 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
13: 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Where? Central Avenue Strip, of course. Right car, right price, right spanking now. And ABC 13 says that for the rest of our afternoon on this Sunday, sun with a few passing clouds, we'll see a high of 63. Tonight, partly cloudy, dropping to a low of 43. Monday, sunny and a high of 60. Right now, we're at 62 degrees here at the Arlington Avenue Studios. Back into the music, because that's what you're here for in the first place. We know this, a little earth, wind.

0: good show. She was the host, and she acted in the skits, and then she performed twice on the stage at the Saturday Night Live studios and introduced by Debbie Harry of Blondie. Really cool.
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Toledo's greatest hits. 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Hey, how you doing? Happy weekend. Happy Sunday to you on this Sunday afternoon in Northwest Ohio. Happy Mother's Day to all the moms out there. Thank you for doing all that you do for us. Stevie Wonder now, part-time lover, RQN.

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0: 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Chances are pretty good you'll be able to find us on it. It's really easy. Jared West hanging out with you on this Glass City Sunday afternoon, Mother's Day. Hey, check this out. 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
0: 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Where, you might be asking, Jared? Well, I'll tell you. Central Avenue Strip, of course. Right car, right price, right spanking now. And ABC 13 says for the rest of our afternoon, sun and a few passing clouds. We did hit a high of 63 earlier this afternoon. Tonight, partly cloudy, dropping to a low of 43. Back at it on Monday, sunny and a high of 60. Right now, we are at 62 degrees here at the Arlington Avenue Studios. Back into the music with the Bee Gees.

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0: 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It kicks off June 30th at the Toledo Zoo Amphitheater when the legendary Chicago returns with all the horns, harmony, and hits you grew up with. Then, on August 18th, the zoo rocks again as Foreigner brings the 40-plus years of anthems you know by heart. Jukebox Hero, Urgent, Cold as Ice, all live under the summer sky. And we're road tripping, too, because Sammy Hagar and Rick Springfield hit Pine Knob on June 19th for one massive night of sing-along rock and summer energy. 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